0: hit him with the bass.
1: Got it in check like a Nike dunk. 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
0: Hit him with the bass.
1: Got it in check like a Nike dunk. Like a girl with a badunkadunk. Smoking with that smell like skunk. Drinking champagne, getting drunk. I want a lot of money, living where it's sunny. Try to get me a nice Playboy bunny. 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

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Don't you know I'm not gone? Don't you know?

0: Mix.
1: 2 horas.
0: Direto.
1: No break.
2: Yo, man.
3: Yo.
2: Open up, man.
3: What do you want, man?
2: My girl just caught me.
3: Say it wasn't you.

0: Brittany, before you go, there's something I want you to have.
1: Oh, it's beautiful. But wait a minute, isn't this...
0: Yeah, yes it is.
1: But I thought the old lady dropped it into the ocean in the air.

0: The Mix. 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
1: As life goes on, I'm starting to learn more and more about responsibility. And I realize that everything I do is affecting the people around me.